Number nine, number nine, number nine, number nine, number nine, number nine, number nine. Nine, number nine.

I see right through your butterfly chest tattoo. 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Of course you make me wet, so wet. Like I said when we met, nevertheless, unfortunately, I'm kicking you out of bed. Cause I'd rather not be in nappies by November. I don't wanna be returned. I don't wanna be returned to my sender. This humongous cock. This humongous cock is my ender. I can't be having sex. I can't be having sex with this half bender. This half bender. I know I prayed every night for an XL. I know I've cried when a dick's been small as hell. So when you told me, baby, that you're hung well, I just felt, my clit swirl. But when I felt it through your pants, I got nervous. I fear that weapon is capable of murders. I think you know, from that face you saw I made, that I'm not ready for hung bisexual trade. I wish I were, I wish I were, I wish I were, I wish I were. Your dick would make it so I can't take any other's bros. Your dick's hoes empty, but I fucking love being a hoe. I would be out of service. You'd obliterate my service. No one likes a dick too big. It's about time you learned this. You're evil in disguise. Those hairy thighs, mating press, cream highs. It's not wise. I would die if the cocker size. I can take like 7 inches, 8 at best. I'm sorry. You found the wrong girl for your fuck fest. I know I prayed every night for an XL. I know I've cried when a dick's been small as hell. So when you told me, baby, that you're hung well, I just felt, my clit swirl. But when I felt it through your pants, I got nervous. I fear that weapon is capable of murders. I think you know, from that face you saw I made, that I'm not ready for hung bisexual trade.

0: I did not realize I invited Girthmaster round. 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Fapping sounds, just as I brought you round. Don't mean I'm legally bound. I'm sorry I said all that freaky stuff over text. I wish I could have said that it was all said in jest. I meant every word, I meant every single sex. Until I realized your dick goes halfway up your chest. Oh, I'm sorry, no, that's not for me. That's not for me. It seems my eyes were bigger than my pussy. I hope you understand.
1: I hope you understand.
0: Your cock was just bigger than planned. I know I prayed every night for an XL. I know I've cried when a dick's been small as hell. So when you told me, baby, that you're hung well, I just felt, I felt my clit swirl. But when I felt it through your pants, I got nervous. I fear that weapon is capable of murders. I think you know, from that face you saw I made, that I'm not ready for hung bisexual trade.
1: I don't know if I'll ever be ready.

0: Der fikk du høre Hung by Sexual Trade av Miss Puri.
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1: Bilen? 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
2: Fordi at jeg måtte ha penger å gi til noe for Oslo.
3: No.
4: That was a very good song we just heard.
5: I felt so much.
3: You know, honest.
6: I had so many feelings.
7: Okay. Jack's in the studio.
3: Yeah.
8: And because Ulrich is Ulrich, you have him to your left. You have to introduce him.
7: This is Jack. He's from somewhere close to Liverpool.
9: Somewhere close to Chester.
6: Shout out.
5: If you're from Chester in the chat, donate.
9: Yeah,
6: if you're not from Chester in the chat, donate as well.
7: Oh, yeah.
5: Put up a big W in the chat if you're from Chester.
7: Ringo, Paul, John, or George?
9: George.
7: Really? That's controversial.
9: I think he's got the best mustache.
7: Oh, yeah, but the worst solo career, right?
9: No.
10: Oh.
7: What do you mean?
10: No. Wait, who has the worst?
11: John.
10: Say it in the mic.
7: No, it's not.
11: John.
10: John!
6: This is actually... John. You have to speak into the microphone when you're on the radio.
10: Yeah.
6: Really?
10: And you move it away.
6: Yes. We learn something new every day. You guys, I'm thinking we have wax strips and we have whipped cream.
10: Oh my God.
6: What can we make of that?
5: Ulrich,
6: have a good night.
10: We can wax away some cream. I don't know.
6: I was thinking because I've had this hat on for like the most of our show.
10: Yeah.
6: And if anyone gives us like 50 kroners,
10: oh my God,
6: I will put cream on my hair, and then you can say who's gonna have to eat it off my hair.
10: Who do you think will be chosen?
6: I don't know. I'm hoping. Anyways, I would be open to waxing stuff.
7: Wait, can we do it for like 200 crowns? Then we reach 35,000.
5: Emil wants to be waxed.
10: I can try it.
6: You want to be waxed?
7: Where do you want to be waxed?
6: Well, it's time to wax.
10: For a percentage of money, I don't know. What the fuck?
5: Oh. You are sitting on wax there.
7: Har du sittet på en vaks? Vaks?
6: Ja, ja. Anyways.
5: To translate to the English listeners.
7: Oh, ja.
5: Said, what does he have in his ass?
7: Okay, I need to go and clean my pants. I'll be right back.
10: Yeah.
6: These are pubes.
10: Ulrich's pubes, to be exact.
6: Ulrich's pubes. He has very deep, like, follicles.
10: What?
6: If anyone wants to buy this,
10: yeah, it's for sale.
7: It's 250 kroner.
6: Yes.
9: That's a handsome set of pubes, guys. Yeah. You don't get many like it.
6: I don't.
7: We can even ship to Chester.
9: Ship to Chester.
5: Jack will actually hand deliver it when it comes home.
9: I'll ride a unicycle with the pubes.
7: Imagine being stopped in the customs with that.
9: Yeah. I'd like to see them stop me.
6: You'll have to explain. No, it's wow. I did it for a good cause.
5: Hey, it's actually a charity stream. You've heard about Radio Nova, right? Come on. Yeah, come on.
6: Nei. Neither me or Hannah have a lot of hair.
1: I want to see Jakob.
5: Why?
1: Wax his legs.
7: Definitely.
10: It's going to be
5: You know where the link is.
7: In the bio.
6: Do you have hair on your legs?
9: I've got hair everywhere.
6: Okay.
7: Okay. How much for wax?
9: Okay. I will happily become smooth for the viewers.
7: Yes.
5: Okay. If you donate 50 kroner, Jack does full body.
9: Full body everywhere, like a baby.
7: 50 kroner for each like wax strip, I think.
6: Yes.
10: Yeah. Yes. Yeah. How many?
6: How many do we get?
7: Guys,
6: we
7: going once.
6: Going once, going twice.
7: Going thrice.
10: Oh.
5: Quadruplies.
10: That was very good. I'm very impressed by you.
6: Whoa.
7: So much fun, guys. This is great.
6: This is amazing.
7: This is so good.
10: It's
4: Yeah, I'm gonna. Should we talk about something so it doesn't get awkward for a listener? Yeah.
6: No, so Jack, let's just be quiet.
5: How has it been coming from to Norway from Chester?
9: It's been a crazy ride, really. So many Norwegians. No, I've really loved it, and Radio Nova's been fantastic. And I get to do stuff like this and wax my body. It doesn't happen in Chester.
8: Have you waxed your body before?
9: Never before. I've always been curious, and no better time than for charity, I say.
5: Yeah. It's always important to be curious.
6: Before,
4: so. You? No. You? Jack leg wax?
6: Oh, Jack leg wax!
5: Okay, Jack, put your leg up. Come on.
4: Wax.
6: Let's go. Thank you.
8: Oh, yeah.
6: Oh, my God.
5: Jack, and then you're talking to this mic.
8: Who knows how to do that?
6: Mikkel has waxed pubes today, so he can do it.
8: He's an expert. He's done the worst part.
5: Waxer, they call him.
4: As you say, I don't have nails.
8: You came just in time.
6: Wow. I would also like to say for our listeners that we are only 87 Norwegian kroners away from hitting 35,000.
8: Oh, my God, guys.
10: That's the other leg.
6: That's the other leg.
4: Okay, I got it.
6: You get
8: it? What's happening?
4: Sped us. Should I do both of them?
6: Yeah,
10: do both. Two. Why not?
6: And then also, if we could film it with the small camera as well for the art movie.
4: Small cameras here?
10: Yes. For the art movie.
8: It's
10: the
8: very important. Art house film is really in high demand.
5: I'm stressed just watching. Oh, my God.
6: How does it feel, Jack?
9: So far, quite calming. I've got some stroking my leg, so I'm feeling pretty good.
6: Yeah.
9: Yep.
8: Does it feel good?
9: It does. Okay. It feels great so far.
5: Oh, no.
9: Okay.
4: Do you want to go up or down?
6: You should go up.
9: Surprise me.
4: Up.
6: Surprise me.
4: En, to, tre.
5: Yeah. You can bring it home to Chester, Jack.
9: Sorry about that, guys. That was probably quite loud.
6: Yeah.
5: So that's what we call a souvenir in Norway.
10: Mikkel was really a professional at this, to be honest.
8: What do you mean?
10: Because we saw Sondre Lerche do it earlier.
8: Oh, yeah.
10: And this was a lot more professional.
5: Sondre Lerche, this is a challenge. Mikkel challenges you to wax off. Name a time and a place.
8: Wax on, wax off.
5: Loser gives to charity.
4: Det er grunnen til at de kaller meg Mr. Miyagi, da.
5: De kaller deg spødd.
8: Hvem er Mr. Miyagi?
5: Det er karateke. 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
8: Jeg har ikke sett karateke.
11: Jeg
8: har
11: samme vitsen sånn 2 sekunder.
4: Jeg vet om det er for jeg sa Mr. Miyagi.
6: Does anyone have a song they want to hear?
8: Wait, in the studio?
6: In the studio right now.
8: Oh, shit. Could we do Eggeskall again?
6: What?
8: Bare røde dvergen.
4: Surfbrett.
8: Surfbrett!
6: Tobias? Would you do me the honor?
8: Kan vi tisse fan?
6: Surfbrett.
4: Nei.
6: How... How does it feel having... waxed legs, Jack? Yes. How does it feel?
9: I actually feel a lot more professional now.
6: Yeah.
9: I felt before, I think I was hairy and just garish.
6: Mm.
9: And now, I feel like I can smooth... I can talk smoother, really.
6: Yeah.
9: Really. It feels like all the words are falling out easier.
8: Can I say something funny about having your...
6: Yeah, your crotch.
8: This area.
6: Your crotch?
8: Yeah. Is that the glue is kind of, it still sticks to the skin, so now my underwear is kind of glued.
6: Yeah, it's gonna be
8: to
9: your eyes are
8: to my
9: intense.
8: Skin.
6: Yes.
8: So yeah, I take them off later, it will be like.
6: I would for sure just rip the underwear down.
8: So I'll have to do it again?
6: Yes.
8: I have to wax myself again. It's like a second wax.
9: But haven't you
4: wax on, wax off?
9: Got rid of all the hair?
8: It's so the glue. It's like
6: no, actually, it's not. Okay. We did not get rid of all the hair because he had so much hair that there's just like a
5: rewind?
6: Little stripe.
5: Rewind.
10: For 250 kroner så vokser vi mer.
6: Anyways, here's Vaselina Bilopphøggers with the song Surfbrett.

0: Der fikk du surfbrett av Vaselina Billepugger. 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
3: Bli her.
4: Du hører på Nova for Oslo. En 24 timers veldedighetssending til inntekt for Gateteam Oslo. 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
0: Yes, we're back. And four of us are leaving soon, and one of us is returning at 5. Jack, you're coming back at 5.
5: It's me, guys. I'm coming back.
0: Yay! And then Mikkel, Ulrik, and I, we will be leaving the studio.
6: Spud må dø.
0: Spud må dø.
3: Spud må dø.
0: Which means that our art movie that you guys have been sponsoring is going to come out in the coming hours.
7: It's going to be released in the coming hours.
0: Yes, yes.
3: Absolutely.
0: Sometime. Our editor,
8: as was foretold,
0: our editor Ulrik is going to sit down with his computer and edit the movie for us. And then we're leaving the studio to Hanna, Emil, Jakob og Tobias. And you guys are doing torture, I hear.
8: Amongst other things, though. We're doing a lot of other things.
7: Yeah. Well, we're doing humiliation torture, physical torture.
8: It's not all torture.
9: We have such a fun time planned. I'm just so excited.
7: It's going to be very informal as well. It's going to be very informal.
8: It's going to be very formal, very serious.
7: Informal.
8: Yes. Formal, serious.
7: Oh. Formal. I didn't know about that
8: formal,
7: part.
8: Formal, serious.
7: You're intense.
0: Anyways, I would also like to let our listeners and viewers know that this wax strip containing the pubes of one Sir Ulrik is for sale. Give us a bid. $250 for the wax strip containing Ulrik's hair.
9: Hand-delivered by Ulrik.
0: Yes.
9: If you're in like the Oslo area.
7: Or if it's going overseas.
9: And that includes
8: overseas.
9: If it leaves Norway, it's Jack's.
0: So we're open to delivering it all over the world.
9: Jack, you're going to Indonesia. Are you excited?
7: You have to pay for it yourself, though.
8: Unless you pay in splice.
0: Yes.
10: Okay, can I just say something before we leave?
0: Yeah.
10: I just have this announcement to make. Everybody in here, we're going to Las Vegas!
7: Who's paying?
0: But I think this last hour, these past 55 minutes have been amazing.
7: Yes.
0: Which I feel like it's been a great way to end the night for me and a great way to start the night for you guys.
9: For sure.
0: And a great 2 hours pre-night for you,
9: pre-game.
0: Jack.
9: Pre-game.
0: Yeah. You're going to be here until 5 and then go on air for 2 hours.
11: 7.
0: Yeah.
11: It's going to get weird, guys.
0: Yeah.
8: It's just going to get weirder from here, apparently.
7: Yeah.
0: Yeah. If you need any whipped cream, it's in my office.
8: Oh, do I?
0: Well, I know what can make a sleepover better. Whipped cream.
10: Cream pies.
0: No! No cream pies.
7: Oh my god, I didn't even...
9: What a day on this one.
0: I think...
7: Nei, nå må du...
8: Det er en frysting her i dag, altså.
0: No, this
9: yes, I think that's everything. Thank you very much.
0: Yes.
8: Thank you to sendeteamet som var før oss.
9: Yeah.
0: Yes.
9: Clap them out.
0: And bring them out. Give us a song, Tobias.
11: All the best, guys.

0: Ja, hallo?
1: Hei, har du noen minutter å prate om og gjøre noe for en god sak?
0: Hvor kommer du fra?
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0: Hvilken sak da?
1: Nova for Oslo.
0: Ja, kom inn.
1: Yay!
2: God, we had absolutely no time to listen to the jingles, and wasn't that one absolutely perfect
3: for incredible.
2: The start to a 5 a.m. broadcast?
3: Oh yeah, welcome. Yeah.
2: I just want I've had the urge to, you know, when it's like, good morning, Vietnam, but it's just, good morning, Oslo. It was dark when I got in the bus.
4: Oh, really?
2: Was it? Yeah.
4: See, I was like, oh, maybe I should walk, and then I got a little scared, and then I left the house, and I was like, it's literally daytime.
5: Guys, it felt like the apocalypse for me. It felt like I was walking there. I wanted to grab a bicycle, but they're closed until 5, Oslo bicycles. And I just kept seeing drunk people who had no clue where they were going, where they were. And they would just find each other. It felt like the apocalypse.
2: Oh.
5: Very few people.
2: Yeah, no, that's,
5: you know,
2: fair.
5: Like,
2: but I
5: very
2: wouldn't.
5: Like,
2: but is it the apocalypse if you get stopped by a drunk, you know, teenager, and they're like, do you know where I can get some food? And I was like, sir, I am not from here. That's my immediate answer if I don't want to talk to them. And they go, yes, I thought you looked French.
3: Oh.
2: I know.
3: Thought you looked French.
2: I just start walking on my merry way with a little French in my step. But to preface, we are team 8 of a 24-hour broadcast for Gay Team, which is as what? Gay Team.
3: Gay Team.
2: Gay Team.
4: Is it not got the team?
6: Got team.
2: Yes, but I got am team. English.
4: Oh yeah, sorry. Yeah. It just sounded like Gay Team. And I'm like, sure, that's also true.
2: No.
6: Gay Team.
2: Got the team, though. Got the team. Fine. Sorry. Okay. Yes. And we are very happy to be here, albeit a little tired.
3: No, I'm energized, guys. Yeah.
2: Jack has been here for God knows how long.
3: I'm fucking wired. Yeah.
2: Oh, my God. But Jack, I have to tell you right now that this is not the energy that we had planned for the sleepover party.
5: Yeah. This is a sleepover party.
2: This is a sleepover party. And you can see on the cameras that is a camera on me right now, Paula.
3: Hold on,
2: we're figuring this out as we go.
3: Yeah.
2: Okay, I have my flannel pajamas on, a sleep mask, my glasses, because I'm secretly a nerd. and then my toy whale, and I'm just, this helps a small bit, but it really helps. What's everyone else wearing?
5: Oh, no.
4: Natalia,
5: no, thank you.
4: You need to scooch over if you want to show.
5: Here?
4: Yeah,
3: that's cool.
5: Okay. Pink shirt, pink pants.
4: Perfect. And Jack?
2: Yeah.
3: I've got it all on show tonight for you guys. Oh. Or this morning rather. It's not even nighttime anymore. I've got this on, my nips are out, and I've got shorts on.
4: Beautiful.
2: Fantastic. It's chic.
4: I didn't get to show my own outfit.
2: Yes, Paula.
4: Sorry, I'm wearing... I don't think you can actually see
5: this. This is like those TikToks they film. Like,
4: oh, yeah.
5: I
4: don't know what I'm doing. I'm wearing an I Heart London t-shirt.
5: Which, by the way...
4: Yeah, earlier I was, I was covering it up in an unfortunate way, so Natalia thought it said I Heart Condoms, which I believe
5: undone.
4: In safe sex, so... Yeah. And then I'm wearing heart print pajama bottoms, which I think you can't see because I'm too far down. And I've got... my teddy bear with me.
5: Oh my God, so cute.
4: Yeah.
3: We've got Ding Dong 111 commenting. He said, Jack, ? I don't know who you are, Ding Dong, but I'd like to get to know you.
2: Ooh.
5: Where are you seeing that?
2: God, it's 10 minutes in and the drama has started. Definitely stay tuned. This is just going to be Ding Dong, Ding Dongs and
5: Where
2: Jack's love story.
5: That?
3: I'm so excited.
2: I can't wait.
3: Dong.
2: And also, of course, maybe we reveal parts of the story with donations.
3: I get slapped, guys. You can pay for me to get slapped.
2: Plot twist, Ding Dong comes in and gives Jack a slap.
4: Oh, yeah. Just
2: a jilted lover.
4: Ooh, okay.

0: nrk.no/nfo.
1: Oh, fantastic. Darling, my gorgeous baby Paul, I just want to say you are doing an excellent job, may I say, on the tech.
2: Thank you so much.
1: And, it's just so, fantastic watching you do it. Your pajamas as well. I just feel like it's bringing my vibe up. Okay.
2: Okay, that makes me happy to hear, because, you know, when you get so nervous about something that you're like, wait, why are there tears in my eyes? I'm a 26-year-old woman. But like, thanks for the positive feedback.
3: You got this. You're doing great.
1: Positive affirmations for free, by the way. Just like, we're happy to be here.
3: Uh-huh.
1: Happy, we love each other.
3: I'm happy.
1: And we love the world, hence why you should actually donate money.
3: Though. To hit me.
1: Yeah.
2: Oh, we've got a lot of great things going.
1: We've got a lot of great things going. But should we start with a game?
2: Mm. Oh, yeah. Wait, I've brought some games.
1: Yes.
2: But do you want to play a game that doesn't require any material? Or do you want me to... Wait, actually, I can show what I've got.
1: Okay. Okay. Let's see.
4: We can tell people what we have.
1: Okay.
4: Because they don't know.
1: Oh, okay, Paula, can you give us a little run through of the games we've got today? This is sleepover party themed. Mm-hmm. So think of every sleepover you went to as a kid. What kind of games did you play? What was your favorite? I personally loved a bit of like truth or dare because I would always say truth and I love talking. So I would just fucking yap about my truths. And they had no idea. They were like, oh my God, it must be so hot. Nope, I am a fucking open book. I'll say anything.
2: We're giving Jack his first like... teenage girl sleepover experience.
1: Yeah. Well, let's not assume that Jack has not been to his fair share of...
2: Sorry, that was actually... That's my bad.
1: It's a little normative of you, Paula.
3: Right. Yeah, it's a little... I'm going to actually take offence to that and maybe not look at you for the next few minutes. It's okay.
2: Well, okay.
3: Joking, guys. We all love each other here on Radio Nova.
2: Okay, do you guys want to see what we've got?
1: Yeah.
2: Okay, so... Wait, let me point this at the camera. Is this the camera? I don't know.
3: Can we switch? Can you switch to that one?
1: Yeah, switch cameras to the one with you.
4: Ah.
3: Yeah.
2: This is me. Okay, great. So we've got We're Not Really Strangers, which is a game to get to know one another. And of course, we do already know each other to some degree, but it has three levels. So there's always room to go further.
3: Three levels?
1: Oh my God.
4: Yeah. We should go deep.
3: God.
4: Immediately start.
2: From the start.
1: That's...
2: I
1: what
2: second
1: he
2: that.
1: Said.
3: Yeah.
1: Sorry. It's a sleepover party.
2: Okay.
3: Sleepover.
1: What is a sleepover without a few inappropriate sexual jokes?
2: Absolutely.
4: Yeah.
3: And Mia's going to do them all.
2: Yeah, most likely. Most likely. I've also brought a tarot deck because we have a medium in the studio with us.
4: Me too.
2: Wait, hold on.
4: Very.
2: There she is. Can you wave? Perfect. That's.
4: Can you see?
2: Yeah. So Natalia, the veil is very thin. So on the Splice, you can actually request a tarot reading from Natalia. And trust.
4: Yeah.
2: It will tell you something.
4: It says there.
1: Quote unquote, she's really good.
3: She's really good.
1: She's really good.
3: Just quickly, Emma R. Seller, she said good morning in the chat. Good morning, Emma.
1: Oh, good morning, Emma.
2: Good morning.
1: Good morning. Sunshine. Wait, what's that, Kylie? Good morning.
4: Rise and shine.
1: Rise and shine.
2: Okay.
1: Continue.
2: I've got. Wait. Right. I've got. I made these at home last night whilst watching Criminal Minds, which was like not a great idea because I kind of scared myself. But because we don't have a Ouija board, but now we have the whole alphabet. And like the numbers and yes and no. So we can do some...
1: Yeah, maybe we put it up here or something.
2: Exactly,
3: yeah.
2: Exactly.
3: Yeah.
2: So if you want like to ask the spirit realm something, you can also request that on Splice.
1: Mm-hmm.
2: What else have we got? I've brought my journal.
4: I have my dirty journal.
1: Yeah, it's very... I have a theme.
4: I spilled stuff on it. It's very dirty.
1: That's
4: what's the theme? What do you mean the theme is dirty?
1: No, my theme.
2: Perfect.
1: Okay, but you know what I think for a good start would be to do your little red box here.
2: Oh, yeah.
4: Also, check the Splice.
3: Bada bing, bada boom.
1: Sorry, I didn't do that on purpose. Let's play your game.
2: Anything for you, my love.
1: Oh yeah.
2: Okay.
1: Going.
2: Do you want me to just draw a random card?
4: Yes.
3: Mm-hmm. Yeah.
4: Quick.
2: Oh yeah, quick. All right.
4: 1, 2, 3, go.
2: Okay, but I'll do. Should I do the like furthest level up?
4: Yes, of course.
3: Yes, yeah.
2: Okay. Let's see. What have we got? Level 3, reflection. What do you think my superpower is?
4: And your or my?
2: Just you can answer it for anyone, I suppose.
4: Ooh. Oh. Fuck.
3: Well, this is quite difficult.
2: Silence in the studio.
0: It's terrible radio.
4: Oh, no. You can do another one and then we pick between two, maybe.
1: Was that level 3?
2: Yeah, sure.
1: Level What's three. Your superpower?
2: Oh, what do you Rubbish. Recommend I let go of, if anything?
3: Ooh.
2: Well,
4: no.
3: Oh, we might this have something,
4: no.
3: guys.
1: Natalia.
4: No.
3: Yeah.
4: No.
3: Yeah.
4: No.
1: Pay literally like 350 krona and we'll reveal.
4: No.
3: What? Big time.
1: Okay, 500.
4: No.
1: 1,000.
3: 200
1: And we will say why.
2: No. Come on, Natalia, for 1,000 krona.
1: For 1,000 krona, you will
4: you
1: say.
4: You know what I need to let go of? Anger.
2: Sure.
1: And for 1,000 krona, she'll tell you why.
3: Yeah.
2: Perfect.
4: No.
1: Okay, cool. Reveal more after the next song.
4: Wait. Okay.
1: It's coming.
3: Soon.

0: No, but that's very like, oh, you know.
1: No, Natalia, own it. You want to talk about your worst gizmo?
0: No, this is very sleepover themed. That's why.
2: Mm-hmm.
1: Okay.
3: Yeah, I'm not happy with that.
1: Who's going first?
3: Can I?
1: Yeah.
0: Yeah.
3: Okay, so this was in, I don't know, 2020, must have been. I met this guy in Greenwich Park. He was so cute. Now that I'm looking back on it, actually, I think he looks like someone out of a Wallace and Gromit film, but that's besides the point. Anyway, we went on one singular date. It was really funny because at some point I mentioned this crush that I had had on a girl in the past, and he went, oh, so are you a bisexual? And I was like, what? Why?
4: Did he whisper the bisexual?
3: Yeah, yeah, he
4: like,
3: did.
4: Bisexual.
3: It's like, as if it was like a, I was like, it's not a slur. Like, it's fine. I don't know. That was really weird.
1: And then but you didn't walk away?
3: No, no. I had little self-respect. But either way. And he was nice. But whatever. I took him to like my favorite viewpoint in the city and whatever. And then we went to the, what is it called again? The, you know, the DLR stop in Greenwich. That's like where the big boat is. But you know where. Anyhow.
1: Something key?
3: No, I've forgotten.
1: Okay, go on.
3: Well, it doesn't really matter, I suppose. But we were getting on the DLR in opposite directions. And so this was when COVID had just sort of, we had just started hearing about it. So there were no proper regulations yet. But we were both wearing masks on the, like inside the tube station. And he kissed me. With the mask on.
1: Oh, wow. It's just like, does that even constitute a kiss?
3: It was so horrifying.
4: What,
1: do
4: mask
1: lips
4: to mask
1: have to touch?
4: Kiss.
1: Skin, skin
0: so,
1: to skin.
0: But that's
4: mask
0: like,
4: to mask kiss.
0: For him, it was a kiss, though.
3: Mask for mask kiss.
4: Mask to mask kiss. It's the new cool
0: I mean,
4: thing,
0: at
4: guys.
0: At least he was being safe.
4: All the kids on the DLR are doing it.
3: Stop. Yeah, and then, I don't know, I came home and I was so horrified. And I was like, oh, I don't think I want to see him again. That was really awkward. And then I gave in and I texted him again and he ghosted me.
4: Oh.
3: So what...
1: Your
3: what
1: mask action wasn't good enough. No. I mean, like, it wasn't, like, that soft with the fabric. And
3: I
1: maybe
3: can't
1: he
3: reveal
1: thought
3: all
1: it was
3: of my talents if there's a mask in the way. I'm like, I don't know. But, yeah, that's mine.
1: Okay, that's pretty bad. That's, but I would say, like, yeah, I guess it was a near miss. I'd call it the near miss or something if I was to name it a bit. Because, like, that wasn't really in the quality of the kiss itself and more about the context. Like,
3: absolutely,
1: I guess I was
3: yeah.
1: expecting, like... Too much tongue, very wet, smelled like fish. Yeah, you know.
0: Yeah.
1: Mm. Anyone have a story like that?
4: I think.
0: Yeah.
1: Ooh. Yeah.
0: Yeah.
3: That was
0: I know. Mm-hmm. Yeah, I've been thinking about this. Or no, but it happened 2 years ago. I was stranded in another country with this person, so it was horrible. But, yeah, we were friends.
4: Which
0: but
4: country
0: I don't
4: was it?
0: Think the Netherlands.
4: Oh, dear.
0: I don't think he got the memo that we were friends. And one day he was just like, can I kiss you? I was like, no. And then he was like, no, please. And I was like, okay. And then he kissed me and it was like, it was with tongue, I guess. But I tried to kiss him, but his lips were over mine. And I just couldn't.
1: This is more textbook, I guess, than what I was expecting.
0: I couldn't kiss him, kiss his it was like he was suctioning my lips. It was so bad.
1: Oh,
0: and then... a few days went by. He still tried to kiss me again. I was like, I don't think so. We said goodbye and he asked me again, like, oh, can I kiss you again? I was like, no, I feel uncomfortable. He kissed me anyways.
4: Oh.
0: He kissed me anyways. So
1: that's terrible.
0: Bad kisser, bad friend.
1: Bad friend. He non-consensually.
4: Bad consent.
0: Yeah.
1: That's terrible.
3: Bad kisser, bad manners.
4: Yeah.
1: Bad kisser, bad manners.
0: Yeah.
1: New t-shirt.
3: Who raised you?
0: Yeah.
1: Natalia, you should have stepped away and gone, who raised you?
0: Exactly.
1: Straight onto the plane.
3: Does your mama know you're out?
1: Next time.
0: You
1: I'm
0: kiss-

0: Yeah!
1: Did you like that?
0: Yeah!
1: Did you like that?
2: Jack, you need to come closer.
3: Oh, yes. Okay, makeup time, guys. Okay,
4: well, actually, maybe we should do the makeup. While? Was the song is playing.
2: So oh, yeah, yeah. Jack is and then we do the review.
3: That's a good idea.
2: Oh, what happened?
4: Yeah.
2: What's, no. What? Oh, can you
0: pick it up? Uh-oh. No, or fell. Jack, maybe tell
2: don't
0: us.
2: Pick it up with your face.
3: We've lost the pop filter.
2: Okay.
4: Okay.
0: Oh,
4: yeah.
2: There we go.
4: So, yeah. All good. Well.
0: All right, then. Wow. Check in.
2: Well, did anybody else buy anything?
4: Okay. Well, we'll see after...
0: After a song break.
3: Yeah, song time.
0: Come again with What Makes You Beautiful by One Direction.
4: Do you want it again?
0: Yeah.
4: Okay,
0: yeah.
4: Wait. Then you need to talk for another minute.
0: Okay, okay, that's it. Oh, wait. There's another one that I like. What was another song? Do you know another One Direction song where it's like... Na na na na na na na na.
2: No.
0: Yes, that's
2: no,
0: no control.
2: No control. I don't know that song.
0: I actually think that's exactly how it goes.
3: I've got no control. And Harry Styles blows up.
4: Guys,
3: it's a tragedy.
4: I'm turning
0: just
4: your
0: mic off.

0: That jingle was the gift that never stopped giving. Sorry, I just get a new one and another one and another one. And I'm like, yeah, bring it on.
1: I also felt very humbled by the fact that we put this in here. And then I was like, hey, for some people, you know, 5:45 is like morning. And we're like, it's the middle of the night.
0: But if you have not slept, is it not just still the nighttime prolonged? Yeah.
1: Exactly.
0: And this is what I'm thinking.
1: I slept for exactly like, and I think it was like 10 minutes. I had just fallen asleep and then my alarm rang.
0: That was worse than I was expecting. I thought we were going to say an hour.
2: I slept for 3.
0: I slept for 3 hours, but from 8 to 11pm. So I don't really think that counts. But something about that One Direction song just then, I have to tell you guys, and I'm going to reveal the secret for free, but I was just like stone cold emo, like in my early teen years when everyone was doing One Direction things. So I had like half a shaved head and wore a lot of like black and eyeliner and stuff. Yep.
1: If someone donates how much? 250 krona, Mia will post a photo.
0: Yeah, I will. I will show a picture of me as a 12-year-old emo.
2: But you were 12 when you were emo?
0: Times were hard, baby. Times were tough, okay?
2: That was 16. 12.
0: By 16, I had sort of like regulated back into normal. Like, but anyway, so that One Direction song really hit. So I think 5 a.m. One Direction, that's the vibe.
1: It's never too late to discover your love for One Direction.
0: It might be. It might be.
1: I don't think so.
0: Okay, follow. But let's continue then. I feel like these cards
2: we need
0: can
2: to
0: give us.
2: Oh, Jack, let's keep the donations.
0: But I think we should continue with the cards as well whilst Jack gets his.
2: You already have natural blush on. I don't even.
0: And let me just, the best backhanded compliment goes to.
2: No, I wish I had. Let me just
1: beautiful complexion. Okay, Mia, do you want me to ask you some questions in the meantime?
0: Yeah, do it.
2: Okay.
1: All right. Okay, let's see.
0: Make it good, baby.
1: Ooh.
2: You're
1: pretty.
2: You're really pretty. Okay. I feel like the only thing that would work
3: actually
2: is
3: actually even that ugly. Wow, I guess your skin's it's a little more dry than I thought it would be. It's okay.
1: Well, Mia, I don't know. These all okay. Hold on,
0: they're all disappointing.
2: Can you do it yourself? Maybe
4: no.
1: Okay. I feel like this game is kind of like off its time. If that makes sense, it's like from 2014. Okay. This one's good. How does one earn your vulnerability? Have I earned it? How can I earn more?
0: Jesus.
1: Actually, you were like sick of these shallow questions. I was like, bet.
0: Okay. Paula has definitely earned my vulnerability. I wouldn't say that it's that hard for me to be vulnerable. I think if we're talking about 12-year-old emo Mia, it's probably a great starting point to like probably explain that I don't find emotions difficult. And so I think it's one of my greatest strengths, I would say, being able to share them. But Paula happens to be one of the kindest and most genuine and like easy people to confide in ever. So definitely won my vulnerability. I think it was pretty immediate, which is a combination of both my like emotional sluttiness and then also Paula's wonderful energy.
3: Can you really
1: thank you?
3: Can your vulnerability be bought?
0: Are you offering it?
2: Jack is like, can you?
3: I need to get. I'll get close to the camera soon, guys.
1: Wait,
0: Natalia, that's a nice lipstick. What is that?
2: Rimmel.
0: What's the color? What's the color?
2: I bought it in London.
0: What's the color?
4: I bought it in London.
2: Oh, one.
4: It's Rimmel, guys.
0: Get the London look. 01. No, it's got to have a colour, though.
1: Jack, actually, you look so lovely.
0: It really suits you.
4: Thank you.
2: Let me look. The lipstick is all wrong, but it works. The
3: lipstick's all wrong, you
2: like, as in, it's like...
3: You're fucking ugly. Like,
1: guys.
3: Yeah,
2: ding, ding, ding. We got to do it.
3: Ding, ding, ding.
2: What happened?
1: Oh. Jack?
0: Get slapped!
3: Yeah!
1: Wait. Okay.
3: Okay, wait. Natalia. Okay. I think can we like shuffle this camera around?
2: No, I don't know if we should move things.
3: They were moving it last time. I think.
2: Oh, maybe.
1: Well, you can also just kind of crawl on top of the table.
5: Okay, I can just get, and then you could all reach
2: him. But who slapped, you want to slap him?
0: Oh, I mean, actually, the one time I tried physical violence was on my ex-boyfriend when I found out he'd done very bad things on a ski trip, and I went up to him in the middle of a club and gave it my best shot. I feel like I put all my energy behind my arm, and then the camera, it was literally just like, but the intention was there, and he got very upset. So, well, my work was done, but there was no harm.
2: Who wants to slap Jack?
3: Wait. I just realised on stream I'm giving you the most like severe side eye ever. I'm watching and I'm like, entire time you're saying that story.
1: Wait, can you do it again? Or the...
3: I was like, I didn't realise. I was like,
0: the lipstick was so much.
3: This entire time.
0: And my judgy aunt, like, Mia. Petunia, can you please turn that eye away from me? What have I done?
1: My goodness.
0: Okay, but then fine, I can do it because maybe then it won't hurt that
1: much. Yeah, because I was going to say, I've already slapped a guy. It was a regular at my pub, and I said that I've always wondered what that felt like, and he was like, all right, be my guest. So
2: I would love to slap a guy.
1: I actually, yeah.
2: Or maybe. Maybe
0: no, I kind of want to. Can I have a chance to read
1: it? Okay, and then someone needs to buy it again so that both of these girls can have
2: Yeah, please but make our dreams come true.
5: Give it some welly.
1: Okay, you know. I'm going to switch the camera over to Jack and Mia. You can go ahead.
2: Okay.
0: Fuck. I'm so sorry.
1: I'm going to do an audio commentary. Okay. Okay. Should I do a countdown?
2: You got this.
1: Okay.
0: No, Petunia, can you not?
1: 3, 2, 1.
2: Oh, I need to film it.
1: Right, I'm switching.
2: No.
1: Let's hear some music, and we'll be back.
2: It's
0: No!

0: 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Yelling to your ear, the sky at real infinity. 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
1: Nova for Oslo. 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
2: Okay, we did have... Hello? I can't hear myself in my bloody headphones.
3: Hey, hello?
2: Hang on.
4: Hello?
2: Can I hear myself? Oh, there we go. Sorry about that, guys. I had an inkling that I was using the wrong headphones, but I just thought I'd give it a go anyway.
4: Right. You got it.
2: So I've got it. So someone bought a secret, and we decided in the time that I will reveal one.
4: Yeah.
2: But it doesn't have to be like the most in-depth of the secret retelling.
4: Okay, let me just say two things. Let me start with one.
2: Okay.
3: Okay, one thing.
4: It should be worth 55 kroner.
3: Yeah.
2: Exactly.
4: And also, I mean, yeah. That's actually all I have to say. Okay.
2: And it was a good one that you said, Paul. That's very, very useful. But I have a crush at Radio Nova. How big of that crush? Ooh. It's pretty big.
3: It's okay, it. Massive.
2: How? Kind of juicy. Huh?
5: How?
2: How big?
5: I don't know.
2: It was a 55 kroner seat. I feel like that's pretty good.
3: Is it a boy or is it a girl?
2: Nope.
3: Boy or girl? Boy or girl?
2: No, this Petunia.
3: 55 kroner is a lot of money.
4: No, but also, okay.
2: 55 kroner is not enough in terms of how much like the charity can use.
3: Guys, I tell you everything for 55 kroner.
2: Okay. Junior will do anything you want for 55 kroner, actually.
4: Jesus. That's true. Mia, did you put the thing up on the Splice where we reveal our crushes at Radio Nova specifically? And if so, how much is that?
2: No, I didn't. I just said we might reveal our crushes, maybe.
5: But if you don't have one?
2: If you don't make it up, we've spoken about this. Petunia is right there, and you make it seem like you have no options. And I just think it's quite offensive.
5: Okay.
2: So that was my secret, and I think that's pretty good because...
5: But if you have a crush on a listener?
4: What if
2: then you can have a message, say it no. right now. Say your truth.
4: Speak now or forever hold your peace.
2: Yes,
5: no,
2: the many
5: I'm
2: cathedrals for I am okay. to see it.
4: We can't keep, guys. Can I just, this is completely out of context, but I need to come clean. I say this all the time, the thing about there are cathedrals everywhere for those with eyes to see, and like in any variation, because I think it's generally so profound. But guys, that's Jordan Peterson who said that.
3: That's a like, Jordan Peterson quote.
4: Yeah. So, like, let's
2: but I just think it's funny.
4: I do think, even in German, we say even a blind chicken finds a kernel sometimes. And that's kind of like what he did with that.
2: Can you say it for us, darling?
4: Ein blindes Huhn findet auch mal ein Korn. Yeah.
3: Wow.
2: What a beautiful language, everybody.
3: An international bunch.
5: Let's remind people of the things we are selling. Oh, yeah. Maybe they forgot. Maybe they just came.
2: Junior's bunch.
5: Slapjack again. We already did his makeup.
4: Yep.
5: We can read diaries.
4: We
3: can read
5: the future. Tarot, we can do a lot of stuff.
4: Also, I think we have like ASMR in a language of your choosing on there. So like if you've ever wanted
5: Spanish.
4: To be woken up by like a sultry German ASMR.
5: Spanish, German, English, maybe even Norwegian.
4: Excuse me?
3: English.
2: English.
3: English. We can speak in any pretty much language, anything.
4: Yeah. Okay.
3: Yeah, we can do that for you.
5: Petunia, I did not know that you were
3: Spanish.
5: True.
3: I'm actually Spanish.
5: Can you talk like this for the
3: Yeah, I can. I mean, it's basically my natural language anyway. Okay, yeah.
2: Oh, that's fantastic. But maybe Petunia's not giving you the right...
5: Petunia, can you reveal a secret about yourself?
3: Ooh, okay.
4: Everything looks so good when you purse your lips with the lipstick on. It's so good.
3: I feel like the camera can't see it because the...
5: You need to speak and...
3: So, a secret about myself. Let me think about it. A secret I want... Okay, he's a big one. during a freshers at université, I pee my pants. I went into club. I had both a, like a. I can't fucking do the accent, man. I had this like the disposable plastic water bottle of vodka. And I was like, I'm going to fucking impress everyone right now. And I, you know the thing where you, like, get the bottle of water and you...
4: Oh, my God.
3: I did that with about 400 milliliters of vodka.
4: Oh, no.
3: In one. Went into a club. Instantly can't remember much. Apart from, I made out with a girl and instantly got, like, grabbed by a bouncer and kicked out. I spent the next... This is some bad stuff, guys. Spent the next, like, hour or 2 hours arguing with the people at the door. And then, okay, this is really bad. Called my mum and was like, I'm going to call my lawyer. And then my mum was like, I'm not your lawyer, Jack. And I was like, don't tell them. And then I like, actually, I really needed the loo. So I genuinely needed to go back into the club just to wee. And I couldn't hold it. And I had not loads of wee, but a little enough wee.
2: Petunia. I don't know if I can look you in the eye anymore.
4: I don't know. I think it's time for some music.
3: I didn't even get any money for that.
2: Turn the mic off.

0: Vær så snill, vær så snill, gå på Splice. 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
1: Alrighty, shout out to Johanna, who requested and donated for that last song. So
2: thank you so much.
3: That was actually, that felt like a gift to us as well.
1: Yeah.
3: Just love that.
1: Agreed. Okay, we also got another donation, and it was with the request that we reveal more about our crushes.
4: Ooh, and what if it's your crush who's commenting it?
5: Oh.
1: That's the thing.
4: Ooh.
1: But that's the thing.
4: Because they are at Radio Nova.
1: I can't reveal anything more. One, in case they are watching. And ooh. Two, because I think if I reveal even just another Petunia...
4: This is serious business.
1: Like, control yourself, darling. Because it's not a great thing.
4: Darling.
3: Darling.
1: Darling. Darling. But yeah, I just think it'll be too obvious if I even reveal, like, because Jack is desperate to find out.
5: I want
1: to
5: know, like, guys.
1: Like, hair color, gender, whatever. But I think one
5: just
1: more...
5: Just the heckling the gender.
1: That would be enough. That would genuinely be enough, I think.
5: So they've got a distinctive hair ginger. Color. They're ginger.
4: Everybody... Look out. Watch out. Maybe you are Mia's crush.
1: You make it sound terrible.
4: No, like, guys, watch, like, think, like,
5: watch your notice. Backs.
4: No,
5: Mia,
4: like, think about it.
5: No.
4: Notice. Maybe it's me. Maybe not me.
1: It's
4: like,
1: not
4: maybe
1: Natalia.
4: It's no, no, no. I'm maybe.
1: Just
4: thank you.
1: Spoiler alert.
4: No,
1: it's not
4: I'm like, maybe people think, oh, it could be me.
1: Oh, them.
4: Yeah, that's what I'm saying.
1: Okay, okay, okay, okay. Mm-hmm. But in that case, then, like, maybe you guys can go around and say, person, that you, if you were to have a crush, then it would be this person, just because you think they're cool or funny or...
3: Yeah.
1: And they have to be at Radio Nova.
4: Oh, but yeah. I don't know anyone.
1: Natalia, you have a few minutes to think about it, so think of something.
3: I can go first.
4: I don't know.
3: I feel like...
4: I don't know.
3: I've given this a lot of thought ever since we put it on Splice because...
1: So, 1 hour, but yes.
3: Yeah, I guess so. That's a lot of time to think.
1: That's a lot of time, actually. Fair enough.
3: And I don't know. I was thinking, first of all, I'd like to leave with I don't actually fancy any of you because, yeah, that would just be... That would make things complicated.
4: Thanks a lot, Paula.
3: Sorry.
5: Yeah, that was a confident no.
3: No, like, everyone... I meant anyone at Radio Nova.
4: Okay.
3: But if I had to choose... And the thing is, I can't because... In true bisexual fashion, I was like, I can't choose one person. I've got two.
1: Okay.
3: Okay. Mm-hmm. One person, I think I'm just charmed by their, like, incredible novelty t-shirts. And we see them every Sunday. And it's, okay. You know, one of the guys from Nova FK.
1: Yeah.
3: Who has the most mesmerizing novelty t-shirts I've ever seen. They're so funny.
1: I know who you're talking about.
3: Yeah, I know. But yeah, it's a...
1: Natalia has no clue.
4: No, I do know.
3: No,
4: I
3: just
4: do know because we talked about it before.
3: Just, that makes it sound like it's...
4: Yeah, no, we were just preparing.
5: We were talking.
3: And also... okay. Oh, yeah. I think Marlon.
1: Yeah.
3: Right?
1: Oh, my God.
3: Just gorgeous and so competent.
1: I
3: and
1: have is the same there, thing for Marlon.
3: Is there anything more wonderful than someone who's really competent? You know?
1: Yeah.
3: And, like, nice about it?
1: Yeah. Oof.
3: My... God,
1: brilliant
3: yeah.
1: vibe.
3: Fantastic that's my vibe. That's She's my gorgeous. Final that's my final answer.
1: Yeah, Natalia, are you ready or Jack?
4: I don't know. Can it be a friend crush?
3: Yeah, that's what
1: happening.
3: We're talking about.
1: Oh, okay. It's actually in love with the last two people.
4: No, but yours is a real crush.
1: Mine is a real crush.
4: That's
1: why
4: I mean.
3: But
1: not
3: just Mia.
4: I don't know that many people. I think whoever we went to the party with in February. The Barclays, no?
1: Yeah, Barclays. Yeah, everyone from Barclays.
4: Oh my God, you know who was... No. No, no, no. There was somebody who was very nice and they had curly hair. I don't know. Very friendly.
1: From Barclays?
4: No, I don't know. Maybe not.
1: No, because we were also there with Lobbyen.
4: Yeah, maybe there. All of them.
1: Well, more on can someone donate know. Please and also add the comments.
4: No, but I
1: who
4: don't know.
1: In Barclays has curly hair.
4: No,
1: Lobbyen?
4: No, I don't think it was.
1: I
4: think
1: it
4: was
1: this out.
4: Lobbyen.
1: You think it was Lobbyen? Okay.
4: Just friendly people.
1: Okay.
4: Yeah.
1: Cool. Nice. Thank you, Natalia.
4: Yeah.
5: Thank you, Natalia. So, mine's between Jacob.
3: course.
4: And Ding Dong 111
1: are always surprised.
5: Ding Dong, I don't even know if Ding Dong 111.
1: Plot twist, it's the 60-year-old woman that you hooked up with at Yavin.
5: I hope so. And also, Miles, the guy who curates all the music.
4: Oh, yeah.
5: He's just such a calming presence. And I played football with him. I live in the same block as him.
4: Oh, nice.
5: And he let me in one day, and that's how I was like, oh, thank you so much, man. You seem pretty cool. Next thing I know, I was going on live, and then I popped my head around the corner. He was there at his desk. I was like, oh, my God, Miles, how you doing? And now we're in the same football team, Nova Football Group. And I just saw him at Mecha Change. And I'm just like, this guy, every time I see him, it's such a pleasure.
2: Wow. So this is
4: Wait,
2: love.
4: Wait, you know who I find really nice? Emma.
3: Yeah.
1: Yes.
4: That's
1: Shout
4: my
1: out to Emma, fearless leader.
3: Actually, I would
4: She's
3: also
4: nice.
3: Like to say a few words about Matteo, because first of all, I love hearing.
1: I'll start crying.
3: Love hearing someone speak Trøndersk. I feel like it makes my heart feel full. And also, the other day, one of Matteo's TikToks came up on my girlfriend's For You page, and she laughed before she knew that this was like a person.
1: It
3: was really funny. So, like, just, yeah, just great.
1: Yeah, and we
3: humor.
1: Wouldn't be here without Matteo.
3: No. Actually, not even today. Like every time we're here.
1: We're like, Matteo! Please! So that's our crushes, and that was definitely worth it. I feel closer to...
5: Yeah, guys, that was worth it, right? We don't even know their gender or hair colour.
1: We're still on my crush.
5: Ridiculous, guys.
1: You are fixated, Petunia. Mm. You're a one-track record, baby. Mm. You need to get a new line.
5: I'm trying. I don't have that many lines.
4: What if it's you?
5: Oh.
1: Let the record show.
5: It obviously
1: it's not
5: is
1: Natalia,
5: me, guys.
1: And it's not
5: it's Jack.
4: But it could be Petunia.
1: Wow. But it could be Petunia.
5: I'm flattered.
1: Undecided.
5: Flattered.
4: Like, maybe today you're going home and you're like...
1: Natalia, you're painting way too much of a picture.
5: Natalia's imagination's wild.
3: All right, more to come.

0: Du hører på Nova for Oslo. En 24-timers veldedighetssending til inntekt for Gateteam Oslo. Støtt en god sak og doner på spleis.no/NFO.
1: Okay, so continuing on from the theme of confessions and crushes. Or yeah. Maybe from crushes to confessions, because we put something up on our Instagram story asking if there was anything that people wanted to say.
2: Anonymously, right?
1: Yeah.
3: Well, anonymously.
1: Yeah, anonymously, obviously. We're not going to share.
2: Yeah, yeah.
1: I can see, but, yeah. But that's just for my eyes and my eyes only.
3: Yeah.
1: So, okay. So we'll just go through and read them out.
2: Oh, there's multiple?
1: There's four.
2: Wait.
3: Whoa. Some are deep, some are more... You know, I don't
1: should
3: know.
1: We start with, should we start with a funky one?
3: Yeah.
1: And it's someone confessing that they haven't paid for the, like, the, you know, when you're outside of the center, like the zones,
2: yeah.
1: The zones, they haven't paid for the train tickets in forever.
2: Okay. Well,
3: we do not condone
4: yes.
3: not contributing no. to the...
2: Yeah. I mean, I think, okay, here's my two pence on this. I think I'm... first of all, you probably have a reason. So, like, that's fine. Like, the society as a whole, like, if you're able to pay, you should, so that people yeah. can go on the train without paying. And also, I'm like, I am very much in favor of stealing from big corporations, but, like, public transport is kind of, like, a common good.
1: That's tax, isn't it?
2: Yeah. Like, it's so, it's like... But it's I think that's fine.
3: Thank
2: that's
3: you, they're paid for it's sharing.
2: This is a no judgment yes. zone. Sorry,
1: thank you for sharing. Yeah. And also, like, I know so many people
3: relatable.
1: That are fielding fines right now and figuring out how to dodge them because,
2: yeah.
1: like, it's difficult as a young person to always have that extra money for that specific...
4: Wait, so are they talking about Oslo zones?
1: I don't
3: like
1: think
3: a
1: so.
3: Bit
1: the
3: outside.
1: To
2: Can I add a little confession of my own because it relates to this?
3: Yeah.
1: Yeah.
2: Mm. Last semester, I didn't pay my Radio Nova
1: membership. Oh,
2: no, no, no, wait.
4: I can't
1: hear this as an editor,
4: that.
1: Paula.
2: No, but, okay, here's the thing. I generally couldn't afford to. And I will add some extra next time around. But I was just going to say that for the whole semester... If it helps, I felt so guilty that every time I saw Sindre in the hallway, I thought he was mad at me. And it's like, he doesn't even know that it's me who, like, hasn't paid. So
1: he does.
3: Oh.
2: Well, but I think back then he wouldn't have known
1: I
2: who
1: got
2: that person is.
1: Oh, yeah, no, okay, true. But I actually got an email from Sindre asking for specific...
2: Oh, but that wasn't me.
1: No, it wasn't you.
2: No.
1: It was one of our other members, and he had already fled the country. So I was like, should I hound him for this? And Sindra was like, no, it's okay. Okay, but okay, another one. And we'll go for the next one up in, like, severity.
2: severity.
1: Oh, okay. A love letter to Nova. Nova saved me when I needed it the most. Oslo is not Oslo without it.
3: Aww.
1: True.
3: That was such a
4: Amen.
3: Nice confession to get.
1: Yeah. That's a really nice one.
4: Amen.
3: Thank you so much.
2: Thank you.
1: Yes, thank you for your honesty and vulnerability. As I'm for it.
2: Yeah.
4: Vulnerability.
1: Yes, Petunia.
2: Yeah, well.
3: Do you know anything about that?
4: I've never been vulnerable in my life. I'm an iron curtain.
1: Next segment, and we unwrap Petunia. Gets to the depth of her psyche. okay, more. Okay, the existential dread of realizing you're growing up is kind of suffocating.
2: Oh.
1: Yeah, that can be tough.
3: Mm-hmm. Yeah.
1: It's
3: yeah.
1: so, but on the silver linings, it's because it's so fucking fun, huh?
3: Yeah.
4: Yeah.
1: You're like, wow, life. Yeah.
2: I mean, yeah, life is very fun. But also, I think that feeling, I understand. The other day, I cried because you know that feeling when you, like, are a kid and you're watching TV with your family and it's way past your bedtime and you're like, I think I'm getting away with it. And, like, I'm just sort of waiting if anyone will tell me to go to bed. And I realized I was never going to have that again. And that made me cry so bad. I was like, yeah, no. So,
1: okay,
3: we
1: so you're thinking more. I think when I read that, I felt more as if, like, that people are very scared of eventually growing up and being old and then dying and not having this, like, energy anymore.
2: Yeah, okay.
1: But we read it differently. And I think both are true. Two things can be true at once. Like,
2: oh, I
1: do miss some of the freedoms of being like a small child. Going to the supermarket, buying my own food is just not fun anymore.
3: Oh, wait.
1: I hate food shopping. I hate it.
2: Yeah.
1: Food shopping was so fun as a kid. Like, oh, you can pick something that you want. Again? What do you want for dinner? Ooh, I can pick whatever I want.
2: Mm.
1: This is not the same. So, yeah, existential food shopping, for sure.
3: On to the next confession.
1: Next confession. And this is our final one. It's, I have a Radio Nova crush, but I don't know if he is queer.
3: Aww.
1: Do we have any unsolicited advice to give to that at 6:30 in the morning on a Monday?
4: So
3: I hope you find out.
1: The only way to find out is to be honest and open and communicative. Find your time. Find your words.
3: But I think, because you told us, I think you are open to finding out and taking steps to find out. So you're on the right track.
1: Yeah.
3: Whoever you are, if you're listening, we're proud of you.
1: Yes, we are proud of you. TLC loves you.
3: Yes.
1: Okay.
3: Now,
1: we did guess. Natalia is so excited for this.
3: No, I'm nervous because I don't know how to pull cards.
1: But someone paid for a tarot reading and Natalia...
3: Can we say who?
1: Yeah, it was Emma, right?
3: Yeah.
1: Emma paid for a tarot reading.
3: Okay, I'm thinking a positive message for Emma. What happened?
2: I can't tell you guys on the air. I'll tell you when the next song is playing. Ooh. But it's explosive.
3: A nice message for Emma. Emma, this is a nice message for you. Take it with a pinch of salt. I'm just think I know the meaning of the card, but maybe, I don't know. Maybe there is a transition. Well, I don't know if it's a positive message. Okay, so maybe you've been doing too much partying. That's okay, but maybe. No, you should take time to rest. Mm. And maybe there is a period in, like, I think you're going through a transition period in your life, but maybe you don't want to accept it, or maybe, I don't know, it's hard for you to let go. Maybe because you're having a lot of fun and you're like, oh no, but the fun is ending. I need to like go through this transition period. But I think you're gonna be very happy and you're gonna reap the fruits of your like your, what you like. You're gonna be very happy after this transition period, after letting this other thing go.
1: I just have to say that Natalia, you read for me and Paula in the break, and I'm pretty sure mine sounded exactly the same.
3: No,
2: I was just about to say actually the opposite, because Natalia mine read for me in the break.
3: No, I told you that. I said that you are
1: going through a transition period.
3: I said you. I pulled a nice card for you, as in, well, you were dancing, and I got the Fool card, and that's like, oh, you're like floating around in life, and you're like, that's what I meant. Okay, why are we?
2: Anyway,
3: the message is for Emma.
1: She's really good.
3: Emma, you're going through a transition period, but maybe you don't want to let whatever you're holding on to go because you're scared of what might come.
2: But she's gonna be happiness.
3: Really happy, right? You're gonna be really happy, and you're gonna be glowing.
2: Ooh. Perfect. All right. Yeah.

0: Really busy like eating burgers and stuff because I never really text my friends when I'm like eating and I'm the same as a friend, right? Basically, yeah. And also, I know that he's like had so much skateboarding to do recently, which I totally get. Like, you can't really be like on your phone and skateboarding at the same time, like, that's stupid. And also, I know he was thinking of maybe starting a band with like two of his friends, and I know they've just come back into a town from their from Manchester. So, yeah, basically we're in love, it's fine.
1: Yeah, yeah, I think he really likes you.
0: Okay, cool, cool, cool. Nice. I'm just crazy.
2: Yeah, just crazy.
0: Yeah.

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1: Okay, in the song break, we had a donation from Didrik, so thank you so much for that. It's a great cause. We've got 25 minutes left, I think.
2: 25.
1: You've got 25 minutes left for us. And so that's going to be a song, so you have 25 minutes too.
3: Yeah.
1: Paula has yet to call her ex.
4: I didn't say I was
1: calling her ex. I found a guitar, and Paula will sing another One Direction song to me playing guitar.
4: Well,
1: Paula can also...
4: Hello?
1: She can read her diary. Paula could read her diary. Paula also has a great phone sex voice.
3: Phone what?
1: ASMR.
4: Can't be saying this on the radio.
3: Phone what? Oh, phone ASMR.
1: Yes, no, that's what I said.
4: No, Mia said I should be like a phone sex, like hotline operator.
1: Yes.
4: Well,
1: I guess. I guess
4: I'm just naturally blessed with certain talents. I don't know.
5: This is the phone sex hotline.
1: So, but you did not
4: with Martin.
5: Hi there. How are you doing today? Yeah, probably wouldn't be great.
1: No, but do your voice and say, hello, this is like 869 phone line.
5: Hey, this is Petunia. Are you lonely today?
4: No, we cannot.
1: Your
4: no.
1: accent is gone.
5: It's all gone. It's all gone. It's all gone awry, guys.
1: Okay, but yeah, just to mention that there's still time.
4: We have
1: still
4: ASMR.
1: Donations to be sent and things to be
4: and, like,
1: done.
4: I really do. Like, I think the call or delete, I mean, in some ways, I'm happy no one's ordered that one yet because I'm so afraid.
1: On.
4: But like,
1: she didn't even set the price that high. I was shocked.
5: How much is it?
1: I think 75.
5: Only 75 krona, guys.
4: Yeah,
1: 75 to call someone at 6:30 in the morning, which, by the way, is it 5:30 in Germany or 6:30?
4: No.
1: It is 6:30.
4: But I've got a lot of English people in my phone, so it's 5:30 for them.
1: Yes.
4: And and also... I don't know. I just feel like we haven't heard from Natalia's diary yet. Also, we have contacted no spirits. Like, no spirits
5: no
4: have
5: spirits.
4: Been contacted.
3: But I did give a tarot reading.
4: Yeah, that's true, actually. So you, in a way. Yeah.
3: Yeah.
4: Oh, totally.
1: But Natalia said in the break that she's sort of happy to do diary confessions anyway. Seems like she's really got some stuff that she wants to get off of her chest.
3: No, I just read some stuff yesterday and I was like, it was stuff that really, like, wow, it was so important to me at the time and I had no recollection.
1: Is that when we were in the park and we were all reading from our diaries?
3: Oh, no. That was a sad... No, this is, like, funny. Or it's like...
1: We were reading sad diary entries.
3: No, it's not sad. It's not sad. It's just very, like,
5: what we do, guys, in our free time.
1: That's what our social events
3: and
1: are.
3: And it's very
1: we
3: long.
1: We just sit there and cry and tell each other sad things in the park.
3: No.
1: It's very cathartic, actually.
3: Yeah. But I read a really sad note.
1: You did?
3: You remember.
1: Yeah. I do. I really respected that. And I shared some sad things as well.
3: Yeah.
5: Respect.
3: But no, this, yeah.
4: Jack's like little respect.
1: That's what we did get a comment from Jacob saying, like, what was it? Mad ad-libs? Fire ad-libs. And you know what? If we were ever to do a little, like, what makes Jack Jack? And we did like three little bullet points. We have it on our social media. Check out our Instagram.
3: Yeah. Big cheese.
5: We do.
1: Big cheese. But you would have fire ad libs.
3: My friend, when he met you, he was like, he's that big cheese guy.
5: Yeah.
3: Like, yeah.
5: Yeah. I love this because Mia hates it. Mia hates it. Mm. And it's great.
3: And look at her face.
5: Look at her face. Get a camera on her face. She's face of disgust.
1: I don't want to be known as the cheese gang.
5: She hates it.
3: No, it's just him.
5: We're all the cheese gang now.
1: Natalia.
3: Really? Who says that?
5: Cheese gang. Everyone says it.
1: People are saying it.
5: Everyone's been saying it.
1: I can't have my crush thinking I'm part of a cheese gang.
5: Your crush might like it with the unknown.
1: I don't think my crush likes it.
3: Like, are they...
5: Your crush sounds boring.
3: Are they lactose intolerant?
1: My crush could beat your crush up, okay?
5: My crush is massive.
3: Who
5: My
3: is your crush, Petunia?
1: Your crush is 6'7"?
4: I
1: know who it is. Are they a Radio Nova?
4: That can only be one person.
1: Think about Natalia, who's really, really,
4: who's
1: really
4: so tall. It's like... Okay,
3: what is their hair color?
4: You will remember.
1: Too obvious.
4: Just go into your mind palace. But like,
1: the veil is thin for Natalia. No, now like, she shall disappear into her mind palace.
3: Oh, I see them now.
1: I can see them. I feel them.
5: Okay. Yeah.
4: Someone has just been spiritually felt up. Like, they're like, what's happening?
1: They're
4: going to
1: wake up in bed, like, oh, what?
5: Okay,
3: like, Petunia?
1: No, it was you.
3: I know, but I'm channeling Petunia's energy.
5: No, you can't steal my spiritual energy and use it to grope other people in the spirit world. That's not okay.
1: That was such an original sentence.

0: I have his number. Ooh. I dare you to call 6'7" crush and tell him that Petunia loves him.
1: Go
2: but
1: on.
2: In your voice.
1: Get it.
2: Petunia's voice.
1: In Petunia's voice like this. Okay. I think what I mean, it's no big deal or nothing. I'm very confident actually.
3: I feel like some Mexicans would be really offended. Like,
0: that's why I said I have heard this voice before. I think it's hilarious. But I was just a little bit nervous about particular people's like Hispanic
1: it's
0: parents hearing the show.
1: Even
0: and
1: Hispanic.
0: It's offensive.
1: It's from Petunia's homeland.
0: Which is?
1: I'm not telling.

0: Ja, hallo?
1: Hei, har du noen minutter å prate om og gjøre noe for en god sak?
0: Hvor kommer du fra?
1: Vi kommer ikke fra Jehova, vi kommer fra Radio Nova.
0: Hvilken sak da?
1: Nova for Oslo.
0: Åja, ja, ja, kom inn.
1: Yay!
2: Oh my god, it's almost come to an end. There's 15 minutes left to send in your donations. Probably a bit less because we'll do another song for fun. There's still time to make us do things that embarrass us and mess up our lives.
3: Yeah.
2: Still time.
3: I have decided that I'm going to play a song, I think, unless there's a request, of course, which I would happily obey. But like...
2: Yeah, you would.
3: Which I would happily admit.
2: Yeah.
3: No, I'm not going there. Anyhow, where was I? Oh, yeah. I thought it would be really funny to play a song by someone I used to date. And I've got multiple options. Sorry, that sounded so like, and I got options. Like, no, but it's just,

0: It was an unfortunate time. There was a lot of musicians. But like, do we want to hear one that's like actually, I think we should play one that's like really good. Like, okay. Or like good music. Yeah?
1: Yeah. Well, no, because you didn't explain the other choice, and the other choice is perhaps quite funny.
0: Well, yeah, but the funniest thing... Is there
1: any about you?
0: No, not that I know, but there was... Sorry, this is a random story. And like, okay, I feel mean because he's a really nice guy, but bear with me. So, I've told you about him before. The other guy is someone who went to my birthday party. And he found a guitar somewhere, and instead of playing Wonderwall like any upstanding person would, he played his own song. Mm-hmm. And it was so
2: bad.
0: Yeah. So I won't be playing his music because that
3: But it's
0: me.
3: Released?
0: Yeah, he has.
3: That song?
0: No, no, not that one.
3: Okay.
0: But he has music on Spotify.
3: I've heard of it.
2: It's released? That song?
0: That song.
3: You've not heard it.
2: I have.
1: I think I said his name on radio and we had to cut it out. Because
0: funny. Yeah.
1: Oh, I've heard this.
3: It was just
0: because
3: not
0: you
3: great.
0: Were speaking about like that guy proposing to me under like an archway made of roses or something. And I was like, that's not.
2: Oh,
0: that's not.
2: I see it. I see it in my brain. I feel the image with my hands.
1: You're never getting rid of that, Natalia.
3: It was just a joke.
1: I know, but it's a running joke now. But we can play a couple more, maybe of the cards from that game. I would say Ouija, but I just don't think we have enough time to set it up.
3: Yeah.
1: And like the space as well, to logistics issue. But we do have social events where we cry and read each other diary entries from in the park. So we'll probably bring Ouija, and maybe whoever wants to can join.
0: Yeah, mm-hmm. Oh, totally. We can also leave it for the people who come in after us. So, you know, if they want to contact us.
1: Yeah, but they don't have Natalia.
0: Oh, that's
3: what?
0: True.
3: What's wrong with, what?
0: No,
3: what's
0: they
3: wrong
0: don't.
3: With you, me? What is, what? I zoned out. What do you mean?
1: Go on.
0: They don't have you, so they don't have that connection to the...
3: Oh, so I have to be there?
0: Yeah, yeah.
3: At the Ouija thing?
0: Yeah, obviously.
3: I can be there.
0: Yeah, okay.
1: You're gonna stay after this.
3: Oh, here. Oh, for the next one. Oh, I don't know. No.
0: Well,
3: maybe not.
0: Anyway, Mia, do you want? Can I hand you the cards?
1: Yeah, sure.
2: All right. Let's see.
0: Right.
1: I feel this red box is very deceiving. I just thought it would be really like.
3: Wait, Paula.
1: Juicy.
3: Do you know how much money we've raised?
0: I will try to do. Actually, no. Because I was gonna say I will try to do some math.
3: But
0: like,
3: Jack, what was it when it Petunia? Tell us.
0: Wait, I can try and check. Hold on.
3: Yeah.
0: You okay. Guys can talk in the meantime.
3: Yeah, okay.
4: We're going to talk.
1: Okay, I've got a few that I think is good.
4: Yeah.
1: Okay,
4: yep.
1: One of them is, it is show the first photo in your camera roll, but I think...
3: The first one?
1: Yeah, but I think we should just like have to go through and
3: no,
1: pick one. And
3: no.
1: Then you have to explain.
3: No.
1: Let me just, I think...
3: Like anyone? Or
1: Natalia, you can go through my camera roll if you like. And pick,
3: oh, no.
1: Pick a photo.
3: I don't want any... No, oh, we have to pick each other's?
1: No, you can just go through my camera roll and I'll explain one picture.
3: I'm kind of scared.
1: It's okay. I don't... They're very tasteful nudes.
3: You have a nude?
1: Don't be scared, honey. They won't bite. Unless you ask. Guys, I'm really tired.
4: Yeah, I'm really. It's hitting me now,
1: Jack,
4: to be honest.
1: Petunia
4: guys.
1: Has lost it.
3: This one.
4: Oh.
1: Okay, this is a picture of. Well, yeah, you chose. That's a good picture, I guess. Let me see. Paula, is that the. Oh, Whaley, you're in the way. Is this camera good?
3: Oh,
2: yeah,
3: I think
2: I
3: have one.
2: To you. Hold on. Oh, but it's out of focus, babe. Hold on.
3: I have the picture. I think it's cute.
2: I don't know.
3: Okay.
2: No, you can't choose it. Also,
3: can I not choose,
2: has to choose it?
3: Oh, then no, I don't want to play.
2: It's gone dark. Mine. Okay, now? It's out of focus.
1: Okay, whatever.
3: You can describe it in detail.
1: It's a picture of me wearing. This is not good in detail. It's a picture of me. I'm in a bar. And I'm wearing this, like, baby doll sort of lingerie top. And I am holding a toy baby to my boob. And the caption is messy/mommy. It was a party where you had to go as like something beginning with the first letter of your name. And I was M, so I went as a MILF. Also because I get told a lot that sometimes I dress a bit like a MILF.
3: Oh.
1: Like, or that I just will be a MILF. I'll take
3: you will
1: it.
3: Be MILF.
1: I will. You will be MILF.
2: MILF for you, messy mommy, baby doll. So that's that picture.
3: Yeah.
2: But I think you did a good job. That was quite fun.
3: Thank you.
2: I was 19. I meant me.
3: No, but I picked it.
2: Thank you.
3: I picked it.
2: Okay, do you have, like, but are you going to give him your phone and let him look through?
3: No.
2: Okay.
3: So. I don't want to.
4: Okay, well, does someone want to have a look through my phone?
2: Yeah, Natalia, you have to look through Jack's phone.
3: Okay,
2: now.
3: I like that. Okay. There's so many already.
2: What do you mean? You have so many photos.
3: Wait, Jack, there's so many to pick
4: from.
3: There's
4: so many photos.
3: Well, I like this one. Yeah. It's just like.
2: Let me see. Oh, the camera's really not focusing well, so you have
3: show
2: to
3: me, yeah?
4: Hang on.
2: You've shown me at
4: which,
2: least.
4: Which camera am I on?
2: But I don't even need, like, I feel like the context for this is pretty self-explanatory.
4: This was actually taken...
3: But show the camera, wait.
4: Whilst... it is such a fucking disgusting photo of me.
5: Is it focused?
2: Yeah, sort of.
3: Oh, nice.
5: Anyway, this was taken
2: Jack,
5: whilst
2: Mike,
5: I'm,
2: babe.
4: Oh, yeah, you couldn't even hear me. this was taken whilst we were in the studio.
2: Oh,
4: recording
2: really?
4: Last
2: oh,
4: time
2: the pre-recording for 17th of May.
4: Yes, and I just I'm glad you chose this photo because I keep on thinking of it and laughing because I just find the photo so entertaining of just my face because it looks like I've got no teeth and I look all like puffy.
2: You don't look puffy now, and I can see your teeth very well, Petunia. Just want to add
4: thanks.
2: That I think the red color really rings out your teeth.
4: I hope so.
2: Okay, and I have another one. And then we can maybe go around and say it was semi-quickly. Are we out of time?
0: I think we have time for that, but then I think we probably we gotta wrap it up.
2: No! Okay, so the last question is, what do you think my defining characteristic is?
0: Oh,
4: eyes.
2: Paula's is
4: nose.
2: Her...
3: What do you mean?
2: It's her sweetness.
4: Sweet. Yes.
2: Paula is just sweet. Sweet and funny, sweet and kind, but sweet is just like the underlying of it all, defining. Sweet.
3: You are very sure of yourself.
2: Oh yeah. My God.
3: Or yeah. No? Is that not true?
2: I don't know.
3: Or I feel like you're very like, this is me.
0: No, but I was talking about you yesterday, Mia, to a friend who doesn't know you. Because I was talking about, like, who would I go to for advice? And I listed you because I was like, I think you feel, you come across either way as sort of self-assured and also assertive in a way that I
2: assertive.
0: Really like.
2: Yeah. I think you? A lot. I am always thinking. And I also happen to talk a lot. So whilst I am thinking, I am talking. And I feel like, therefore, I come off very, like, self-assured and, like, knowledgeable. But I'm figuring it out very much so. And I'm still pretty insecure. Like, I just spent an entire semester in the wrong language class because I was too scared to speak up and say that I needed to be in the one above. Got to the test and they were like, you shouldn't have been in this class.
3: Mm.
2: You should have spoken up for yourself. And so I really was annoyed at myself for doing that. But I really enjoy that my persona comes off as, because I do have a certain amount of security in who I am and what I know that I want from life. I think that comes out.
3: I just want to say you're also the most girl's girl I've ever met.
2: Wow, yeah. Natalia.
3: Yeah.
2: Thank you, I feel so close to you right now. Do you want to go home and have a real sleepover party and like make pizza and like we can talk about our questions?
3: Yeah.
2: We just did that. It was fantastic. Yeah. What a great time, guys.
3: Jack and I, what are our defining qualities?
2: Oh, yeah, okay.
0: Oh, yeah.
3: I'm curious because I don't know.
0: I think Natalia has... Are you guys hearing that? Anyway.
3: The voices.
0: Oh, yeah.
2: The voices.
0: The voices.
3: where were they? Oh, get away.
0: God. Okay. There we have it. Natalia's defining quality. No. I think you have a certain sense of whimsy that, like, I know we've spoken about this before, but I see it in you a lot and I think
3: Thank
0: it's
3: you.
0: Really wonderful.
2: Mm. Yeah, I would agree. And like, because you have such great ideas and you're not like shy with them. You're creative and you have shit to say and you do it in a very humble but also like cute. Like, I know what I'm talking about.
0: Also, guys, I think we gotta say what we like about Jack, and then we gotta wrap it up.
3: Oh my god, Jack, you are one of the funniest people I know.
0: Fire ad libs.
2: Fire ad libs. Mic drop.
3: Genuinely. Wait. Comedian.
0: This was all. This is all we got. But you should stay tuned, right, Mia?
2: 100%. 100%. Stay tuned. You've got some more incredibly funny Radio Nova members who are here to bring you some different stuff, hilarious times, and have got plenty of probably crazy and nuts things that they will let you pay for.
0: And keep donating.
3: Keep donating.
0: Bye.

0: Hadde du tenkt å bruke 500 kroner på Temu i helga? 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
1: Well, little lady, let me elucidate here. Everybody wants to be a cat. Because a cat's the only cat. Who knows where it's at?
2: Tell me everybody's picking up on that feline beat. 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A square with a horn makes you wish you weren't born.
1: Every time he plays.
2: But with a square in the act, you can set music.

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Hello, Norway. Conan O'Brien here from America. 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It really is. So enjoy.

0: number two. 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
0: 118 East Ventura Street,
1: brown eyes,
0: Las Vegas, Nevada.
1: Brown

0: number 4. 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I, too, am on the lookout for a suitable mate.
1: One teeny East Ventura Street.
0: My description.
1: Las Vegas, Nevada.
0: No description follows, so he evidently got his ride. Number 5. Possible rides. January 16th, 58.
2: Ooh, hell.
0: January 17th, 76.
2: Ooh, hell.
0: January 18th, 19.
2: Ooh, hell.
0: January 19th, 6.
2: Ooh, hell.
0: January 20th, 11.
2: Ooh.
0: To hell with it, I'm gonna walk. Number 6.
3: Jesus was God in the flesh.

0: number 7. Looking for millionaire wife. 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Very handsome.
1: Etc.
0: Intelligent.
1: You asshole.
0: Good at bull thrower. Etc.
1: You lucky women.
0: All you have to do is find me, you lucky women.

0: 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Why in hell did you come anyway?
1: Damn it anyhow.

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The faint sweet music before morn. She, the light swallow on the wing. Maiden moon she is, so young and white.

sharp and cold. Over the jail and over the car tracks, the cold wind blows. The streetcar clangs east, turns down Alaska Avenue, and at a diagonal crosses Halsted Street. North and south runs Halsted, 20 miles long. 12th Street. Boys under lamppost, shooting craps, learning. Darkness behind the school where you smarten up. You come out with a pride and go look at the good clothes in the shop windows and the swell cars whizzing past to Michigan Boulevard and start figuring out how you can get all

across 12th Street, either way on Peoria are the old houses. The sad faces of the houses.

0: small child in a town in Arizona, and I recall many benches along the plank and roofed over sidewalks. They were in front of the post office, where you sat down to read your mail, in front of the little bank, and in front of every saloon, a little anodyne for peace, conquered comfort. No signs today. Ah, there are signs around the post office.
1: Do not loiter.
0: Around other public buildings.
1: Do not loiter.
0: Even in public parks, where a couple of people want to improve the darkness with a little loving. Now, isn't that nice and friendly?
1: Do not loiter.
0: On the other hand, the congregated corpses in the funeral parlor.
2: Finally, they are permitted to loiter.
0: The cadavers sing.

0: someone has said, any time is a good time to be born. Any time is a good time to die.
1: Yeah, and any time is a good time to split.
2: Hold it. This is an opportunity. What's our message?
0: No message. Too many messages. No message.
2: A little message won't hurt. Let us loiter together and know one another.